0: That suspect taken to a local hospital. Their condition not known. I'm Angelo Bavaro, and this is Fox News.
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9: Hey, Jake Jones here with a quick look at your local Four Corners forecast and in for a very beautiful weekend all around. We'll kick it off in the high 70s here in Durango, about 78 degrees, and we'll warm up even more towards the end of the weekend by Sunday, 82. Overnights should be sitting in the low 40s to the mid 40s, and wind gusts will calm down throughout the weekend, kicking off around 25 miles per hour, but towards the end of it, we'll be all the way down to about 5 to 10 mile per hour winds, with only a small 10% chance of some showers come Memorial Day on Monday.
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Brad Paisley, opera star, and Waddle. That was on his American Saturday Night album, you may recall. A lighthearted love letter to all things wet and wild. Nothing says summer like diving headfirst into a pool, a lake. A garden hose will do, yeah, on a hot, humid day, you bet. So let's keep that feeling going with a song that became a warm weather anthem the moment it hit the airwaves. Jake Owen called this the, and I'm quoting him, greatest song he's ever been a part of, end quote. And fans agreed. It became his first number one. It's all about freedom, youth, and those perfect summer nights. Here's Barefoot Blue Jean Night, Jake Owen, on Pure American Country.

Cold. Cadillac, horns on the hood. My buddy Frankie had his dad hook him up good. Girls smile when we roll by. They hop in the back and we cruise to the riverside.

0: That's what happens when you have a songwriting session with Dylan Altman, Eric Paslay, and Terry Sawchuk. Jake Owen, you got the benefit of getting that pitch to you and smart enough to cut it. Barefoot Blue Jean Night. That went to number one in 2011. Still plays like a highlight reel of your favorite summer memories. And that's part of what we're doing on this Memorial Day show, the holiday celebrated on Monday. Take a short break, and when we come back, turn the page to something a little more solemn and meaningful as it relates to Memorial Day. Stay with me, Bill Cody, and Pure American Country.
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6: Hey, Jake Jones here with a quick look at your local Four Corners forecast and in for a very beautiful weekend all around. We'll kick it off in the high 70s here in Durango, about 78 degrees, and we'll warm up even more towards the end of the weekend by Sunday, 82. Overnights should be sitting in the low 40s to the mid 40s, and wind gusts will calm down throughout the weekend, kicking off around 25 miles per hour, but towards the end of it, we'll be all the way down to about 5 to 10 mile per hour winds with only a small 10% chance of some showers come Memorial Day on Monday.
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8: I love hellos and hometowns. I hope you do too. And thank you for checking in. Let's see if you've made this week's show. All right. And again, it's Facebook, Instagram, X, social media interaction. 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Angela Price in Saginaw, Michigan. Lefty Frizzell made Saginaw famous, didn't he? Maurice or Morris Caldwell is down in Shreveport, Louisiana. And a big thanks to Brent Foster, just up Interstate 40, a little ways from Nashville to Knoxville, Tennessee. He requested this song. This is a modern honky-tonk heartbreaker from John Party, who said this song was inspired by a night out in California when he imagined a whole backstory for the girl on the dance floor. Because she was a heartache on the dance floor, as it turns out. Opry star John Party is on Pure American Country, Mr. Honky Tonk, Hollywood Honky Tonk in these days.

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7: I'm Bill Cody. Thank you so much for being a part of this Memorial Day weekend edition of Pure American Country. And I promised another segment on our Spotlight Year 2003. And who were you singing along with on country radio in 2003? Martina McBride, earlier you heard. Brooks and Dunn. And a debut single from a brand new artist. I wasted no time climbing straight to number one. Rowdy, funny, unforgettable. He's all that and more. He's love, he's trouble. He's a tan line from time to time. He's Dierks Bentley. Let's go back to What Was I Thinking?

2003, our spotlight year. After Dierks Bentley, that made him one of the most exciting new voices in country music, singing "What Was I Thinking?" And another anthem from the same year, our spotlight year again, is 2003. And this next one became a sing-along favorite for everybody who's ever had a bucket list. Opry star Terry Clark would record multiple versions of this song for radio stations all over the country, substituting in various local sports teams for the line that mentions the New York Yankees. Here's Terry Clark, "I Want to Do It All" on Pure American Country.

Opry's Terry Clark, and I want to do it all, and we have. We have done all we can do on this week's Pure American Country. We have to go now. A perfect closer for the Memorial Day weekend from Terry there. Thank you to Zach Bennett, who engineers and produces the show. And we come to you from Nashville, Tennessee, Mr. Roy Acuff's home on the Grand Ole Opry Plaza. We are actually doing the show in our studio in what was his living room. And got pictures to prove it. I'm Bill Cody. This is Pure American Country. Enjoy your long Memorial Day holiday weekend. Join me next week.

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4: Hey, Jake Jones here with a quick look at your local Four Corners forecast and in for a very beautiful weekend all around. We'll kick it off in the high 70s here in Durango, about 78 degrees, and we'll warm up even more towards the end of the weekend by Sunday, 82. Overnights should be sitting in the low 40s to the mid 40s, and wind gusts will calm down throughout the weekend, kicking off around 25 miles per hour, but towards the end of it, we'll be all the way down to about 5 to 10 mile per hour winds, with only a small 10% chance of some showers come Memorial Day on Monday.
5: Hey folks, this is Tracy Bird. Are y'all ready to get back to some good old country two-stepping?
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All gave some, and some gave all. Memorial Day music. This is Pure American Country. That's Billy Ray Cyrus. A stirring reminder to this day of the sacrifices made by our men and women in uniform. And it still resonates decades later, 1992, for some gave all. And this next song brings us to a solemn place, the Vietnam Veterans Memorial in Washington, D.C., with more than 58,000 names etched in stone. It's a place of reflection and heartbreak and healing. George Jones recorded this next one in tribute to the lives lost and to those who still visit, searching for a name on the wall. Here's 50,000 names from opera star and country music Hall of Famer, George Jones.

0: Everybody's got a hometown. Celebrate it like Montgomery Gentry did in 2002 with My Town. I hope you're in your hometown listening, or maybe you've gone back home for the holiday weekend where you grew up. You live somewhere else now. Well, when we come back, 2003 is a spotlight year. So be thinking about where you were and who you were with in 2003, where you worked, what you drove. Were you graduating? Was that your graduating class, high school, college, 03? Marriage in 2003, perhaps. Or a demarriage, that happens too. All that coming up on Pure American Country, the Memorial Day edition.
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7: When do we start?

I'm Bill Cody. Thank you so much for being a part of this Memorial Day weekend edition of Pure American Country. And I promised another segment on our spotlight year 2003. And who were you singing along with on country radio in 2003? Martina McBride, earlier you heard. Brooks and Dunn. And a debut single from a brand new artist. I wasted no time climbing straight to number one. Rowdy, funny, unforgettable. He's all that and more. He's love, he's trouble. He's a tan line from time to time. He's Dierks Bentley. Let's go back to What Was I Thinking?

2003, our spotlight year. After Dierks Bentley, that made him one of the most exciting new voices in country music, singing "What Was I Thinking?" And another anthem from the same year, our spotlight year again, is 2003. And this next one became a sing-along favorite for everybody who's ever had a bucket list. Opry star Terry Clark would record multiple versions of this song for radio stations all over the country, substituting in various local sports teams for the line that mentions the New York Yankees. Here's Terry Clark, and "I Want to Do It All" on Pure American Country.

The Opry's Terry Clark, and I want to do it all, and we have. We have done all we can do on this week's Pure American Country. We have to go now. A perfect closer for the Memorial Day weekend from Terry there. Thank you to Zach Bennett, who engineers and produces the show. And we come to you from Nashville, Tennessee, Mr. Roy Acuff's home on the Grand Ole Opry Plaza. We are actually doing the show in our studio in what was his living room. I got pictures to prove it. I'm Bill Cody. This is Pure American Country. Enjoy your long Memorial Day holiday weekend. Join me next week.

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9: Hey, Jake Jones here with a quick look at your local Four Corners forecast, and in for a very beautiful weekend all around. We'll kick it off in the high 70s here in Durango, about 78 degrees, and we'll warm up even more towards the end of the weekend by Sunday, 82. Overnights should be sitting in the low 40s to the mid 40s, and wind gusts will calm down throughout the weekend, kicking off around 25 miles per hour, but towards the end of it, we'll be all the way down to about 5 to 10 mile per hour winds, with only a small 10% chance of some showers come Memorial Day on Monday.
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7: Hey, Jake Jones here with a quick look at your local Four Corners forecast and in for a very beautiful weekend all around. We'll kick it off in the high 70s here in Durango, about 78 degrees, and we'll warm up even more towards the end of the weekend by Sunday, 82. Overnights should be sitting in the low 40s to the mid 40s, and wind gusts will calm down throughout the weekend, kicking off around 25 miles per hour, but towards the end of it, we'll be all the way down to about 5 to 10 mile per hour winds, with only a small 10% chance of some showers come Memorial Day on Monday.
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0: 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We got a full tank of gas, half a pack of cigarettes. 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Hit it.
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Stroker Ace was born to race. He had a mean streak 2 feet wide. A son of a gun with a taste for fun and more than his share of pride. Take a dirt road curve with the devil's nerve, make a car dance across the mud. And haul and shine was his regular line till the track got in his blood. He was a real hot shot and he bragged a lot, but man, that fool could drive. Cause he loved the feel of the steering wheel and the girls with the bedroom eyes. And in a racing tide or a barroom fight, old Stroker stole the show. A backstretch blazer, a real hellraiser, and a racetrack Romeo.

joy for a country boy when he hears them engines moan. 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Cause they'll push you around, they'll knock you down, they'll shove you up against the wall. And you always know when the engine blows that a man can't win them all. You could push that car just a little too far any Sunday afternoon. 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But old Stroker Ace was born to race and it's worth all the trying. Just to drink champagne in the victory lane and to hear that concrete whine.

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1: Hey, Jake Jones here with a quick look at your local Four Corners forecast and in for a very beautiful weekend all around. We'll kick it off in the high 70s here in Durango, about 78 degrees, and we'll warm up even more towards the end of the weekend by Sunday, 82. Overnights should be sitting in the low 40s to the mid 40s, and wind gusts will calm down throughout the weekend, kicking off around 25 miles per hour, but towards the end of it, we'll be all the way down to about 5 to 10 mile per hour winds, with only a small 10% chance of some showers come Memorial Day on Monday.
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1: 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Do you feel lucky, punk? 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

0: Mr. Curtis Grimes, right about now. Here's a brand new one that just come out last week. Mr. Jay Cooker, a song called Good Horses.
1: Well, I've always rode good horses.

Mr. Jay Cooker with his brand new one, a song called Good Horses. Here's Jody Nix from out in Big Springs, Texas, with his Texas Cowboys, First from the Last.

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0: It's Cherokee Cowboys grazing in greener pastures. Here's Dale Watson. Carrying on this way.
1: Good morning, fella. 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

Bill Watson carrying on this way. The Sam Upshaw Pure Country Show is proud to have KBRN in Burney, Texas, and KTFB in Waco, Texas, as part of our radio network. Oh, here's a good one. It's a classic by Bobby Bear. 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

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I haven't ever played it before. I just got it by the group called Midland. Shooting Memories with Tequila.

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Here's one that come out last year by Jake Worthington, Not Like I Used To.

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1: Secret Service kills a gunman. I'm Roger Stern, Fox News. A gunman is dead, killed by Secret Service after opening fire on the White House. Fox's Madeline Rivera says he was no stranger to law enforcement.
2: Federal law enforcement sources tell Fox News Digital the suspect was 21-year-old Nasir Best from Maryland. Best allegedly had encountered Secret Service at least twice last year and had a history of mental health issues. Court records state Best was charged in July with trying to enter a restricted area near the White House. Authorities say Best told them he was Jesus Christ and that he wanted to get arrested. Best was also reportedly detained by

that a friend in California, Mr. Merle Haggard. Here's a new one that come out last year by George Strait. People get hurt sometimes.

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Oh, that was a classic, Mr. Gary Sturt. She's Acting Single, a huge hit for him back in the year of 1975, and it seems like yesterday. Let's make it a little more modern here. Let the music do the talking. David Lewis.

Thank you, KVRP in Haskell, Texas, and KAXA in Kerrville, Texas, and all the listeners for making the Sam Upshaw Pure Country Show a part of your weekend. Oh, here's a good one, Mr. Matthew.

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a beautiful song, Mr. Walker Montgomery, Never Had You Anyway. Here's Mundu Earwood. You're in love with the wrong.

I'd like to thank KRDS in Durango, Colorado, and KRSJ in Farmington, New Mexico for being a great part of the Sam Upshaw Pure Country Show. Mr. Zach Top, when you see me,

When you see me, Mr. Zach Top, let's go back to the year of 2013 and let's go up to the state of Oklahoma with Mr. Lonnie Bartmus, a song called Always Will.

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1: 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Appliances available the same day. There will be multiple road impacts for this weekend's Iron Horse Bicycle Classic. Tomorrow, the race will begin near Main Avenue and 32nd Street in Durango. There will be a heavy congestion starting at 7 a.m. and many bicyclists on the road. And then in the North Valley, Highway 550 southbound traffic will be redirected onto County Road 203 from 7 a.m. to 9:30 a.m. And Highway 550 will be closed tomorrow to all traffic from 7:30 a.m. to 1:30 p.m. between Purgatory Resort and Silverton.
2: Shots fired. I'm Paul Stevens, Fox News. A man is dead after allegedly opening fire near the White House late yesterday while President Trump was there.
3: A Secret Service spokesperson says a person came to the checkpoint near 17th Street and Pennsylvania Avenue around 6 p.m. on Saturday. And per their preliminary investigation, they say as a man walked up, he took a gun from his bag and began firing at officers. The Secret Service shot back and hit the suspect, who later died at a local hospital. A bystander was shot during the incident, but it's unclear whether they were initially hit by the suspect or during the crossfire. Several sources tell Fox News Digital the suspect was identified as 21-year-old Nazir Best from Maryland. Best allegedly had run-ins with the Secret Service and had a history of mental health issues.
2: And that's Fox's Madeline Rivera. President Trump claims a possible peace deal between the U.S. and Iran has been largely negotiated, quote unquote, following a call with leaders of other countries.
4: A regional source who has reviewed the agreement told Fox News the deal states that U.S. forces will stay in the proximity of Iran for 30 days. The source added that as part of the deal, Iran will receive oil sanctions waivers. Iran will also have frozen funds and assets released eventually worth billions of dollars. President Trump said the Strait of Hormuz will be opened. Shortly after, Iranian state media pushed back on that aspect of his Truth Social post, saying despite some Western media reports claiming a return of

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Thank you to all the listeners in Lindsay, Oklahoma, at KBLP, and in Comanche, Texas, KYOX, making the Sam Upshaw Pure Country Show part of your day. 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

There you go, Gary P. Nunn, along with Cody Johnson. It's about to get Western. I got time for about two more songs. I want to play this one right here that come out in 2024 by Mr. Kobe Swift, Not On Your Love.

Mr. Kobe Swift, Not On Your Love. Folks, I'm out of time. I want to close the show today with a song that's very special to me. A few years back, I heard this song for the first time, and I thought, man, this is what's happened in my life, is Don't Let the Old Man In. Mr. Toby Keith, to close the show, y'all have a great rest of your weekend, and thank you for tuning in.

Thank you very much for joining us for the past 3 hours. We hope we have made your weekend much better. There's nothing like good old traditional country music. A special thank you to U.S. Capital Wealth Advisors, Country Music People Magazine, Game Guard, and Prime Metal Buildings and Components. 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
8: Hey, Jake Jones here with a quick look at your local Four Corners forecast and in for a very beautiful weekend all around. We'll kick it off in the high 70s here in Durango, about 78 degrees, and we'll warm up even more towards the end of the weekend by Sunday, 82. Overnights should be sitting in the low 40s to the mid 40s, and wind gusts will calm down throughout the weekend, kicking off around 25 miles per hour, but towards the end of it, we'll be all the way down to about 5 to 10 mile per hour winds, with only a small 10% chance of some showers come Memorial Day on Monday.
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10: Hey, Jake Jones here with a quick look at your local Four Corners forecast and in for a very beautiful weekend all around. We'll kick it off in the high 70s here in Durango, about 78 degrees, and we'll warm up even more towards the end of the weekend by Sunday, 82. Overnights should be sitting in the low 40s to the mid 40s, and wind gusts will calm down throughout the weekend, kicking off around 25 miles per hour, but towards the end of it, we'll be all the way down to about 5 to 10 mile per hour winds, with only a small 10% chance of some showers come Memorial Day on Monday.
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7: Hey, Jake Jones here with a quick look at your local Four Corners forecast and in for a very beautiful weekend all around. We'll kick it off in the high 70s here in Durango, about 78 degrees, and we'll warm up even more towards the end of the weekend by Sunday, 82. Overnights should be sitting in the low 40s to the mid 40s, and wind gusts will calm down throughout the weekend, kicking off around 25 miles per hour, but towards the end of it, we'll be all the way down to about 5 to 10 mile per hour winds, with only a small 10% chance of some showers come Memorial Day on Monday.
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0: Me and RJ and the kids was on a camp out in the mountains, and we had us one of them U-Drive Army Jeep cars, which we'd rented from a fella by the name of Q Bosky for 30 bucks a day. Buy your gas along the way, take a rabbit split, and leave a pint of blood for a deposit. And he explained it all to us, how we were supposed to get to Telluride, which is 50 miles away by way of the regular highway. However, there was a shortcut, but unless we had drove the Black Bear Road before, we'd better be off to stay in bed, sleep late. Pay no attention to the guitar there. Well, we took up off on the highway, and we come upon a sign that says, Black Bear Road, you don't have to be crazy to drive this road, but it helps. I says, RJ, this must be the shortcut road Kubowski's talking about. She didn't pay no mind, because she was making peanut butter sandwiches for the kids in the back seat, throwing rocks and drinking Kool-Aid and playing count the license plates. But they wasn't having too much fun counting the license plate or cars, because there weren't no other cars. We went about a mile and a half, about 4 hours, busted off the right front fender, tore a hole in the oil panel and rocks big as a hall closet. Went over a bump, spilt the Kool-Aid, and Roy G. stuck his polo knife right through the convertible top, and the dog threw up all over the back seat. Peanut butter don't agree with me, see. So we had to stop, take off the top, and air everything out and clean it up. The dog run off, and RJ says she felt her asthma coming on. I was sitting there wondering what to do when the entire scenic San Juan U-Drive Army Jeep car sank in the mud at 13,000 feet above sea level. Well, we shoveled it out and ate our lunch. Dog made a yellow hole in the snow, and Roy Jean got out his Instamatic and took a snapshot of it. Mary Elizabeth drew a picture of the road. It looked like a whole bunch of Z's and W's all strung together. And RJ took one look at it and said the only way that Jeep car is going down that road is over her dead body. Then a rock slipped off one of the wheel, and the U-Drive Army Jeep car went right over the edge of a cliff. Doggone it, Roy Jean. How many times do I have to explain it to you? When I tell you to put a rock under the wheel, I mean rock. Now look at that, what you'd have there, no bigger grapefruit.
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6: I was barely 6 years old when I first heard him sing. And somehow I knew from that moment on that it would be a lifetime thing. And I'd stand in front of a mirror day and night, and I'd listen to every one of his records, and I'd repeat every word and every note till I finally got it right. And I was determined that I'd wait for the day that I could stand and sing in front of an audience, and maybe someone would come up to me and say, you know, you sound just like Elvis.

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Wasn't no mirrors. Barber chair was a Peterbilt. Barber walked in, he is huge. 7 feet tall, 300 pounds of spring steel and rawhide. Wearing a hard hat, chewing a cigar, had a t-shirt on, said, I hate musicians. Threw me in the chair, sneered, and said, what'll it be, pal? Now, a lot of people would be intimidated in a situation like this. I was not. I am what I am, play my piano, sing my little songs. I looked him right in the eye. I said, I'm a logger, just up from Coos Bay, Oregon. Been topping trees. Quite possibly the toughest man in the entire world. He said, all right. He gave me a haircut and I walked out of there. My hair was gone. Make Kojak look like Bill Golden. Yeah, had a tremendous craving to operate heavy equipment. Now you may think that Butte, Montana haircut's the worst any man could ever get. Wrong.

hate to get a haircut out of town. 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The walls were done in black leather, had chains, whips, and handcuffs hanging on. Barber walked in, he had orange hair, black mascara, stainless steel teeth, black leather jacket with zinc studs. He threw me in the chair, hit me a couple of times, whap, whap, chained me down, threw a Nazi flag over me. Said, I'm gonna tell you something that might make you a little nervous. I laughed. Ha ha. I said, what could possibly make me nervous? He said, I'm gay. No problem. I'm not threatened in any way. I mean, I'm secured my manhood. Everything's cool. I am what I am. Play my little piano, sing my little song. I looked him right in the eye and said, I'm a logger. Played football in high school. I was in the Marine Corps. He said, all right, and he gave me a haircut. I walked out of there, friends. My hair was purple. Well, at least that mohawk section down the middle was purple. Had a white streak down one side. Other side looked like Mr. T. Had a couple safety pins in my cheeks. Felt a teeny bit conspicuous. Luckily, my next job was in San Francisco. Shoot, I got up there, I didn't even stand out at all. Wasn't even close. Those people thought I was an insurance salesman. Well, a few months later, I was way down south. Grits and gravy and a hush your mouth. My hair so long, I started to look like a man in drag. It was then that the sheriff came up and said, boy, you got too much hair on your head. You better get yourself a haircut or a dog tag. Well, when I stepped into the shop, I realized immediately that I was dealing with a born-again barber. Don't see too many barber shops with a steeple. Had an organ in the corner. Choir. An usher led me to the barber chair. Barber walked in, started saying grace. Oh Lord, for these haircuts we are about to receive, may we be truly thankful. Dominus possum pox proboscis postmortem et tu pute puella carborundum. He was sort of half Baptist, half Catholic. Kind of Catholic. He started cutting my hair and preaching at the same time. I mean, he's a wild man. Scissors and razors are flying around my head. He's talking about liquor and wild women and music and sex and the evils of dancing and the music business in general. Then he looked down at me and he said, what do you do for a living? Now, I'm not ashamed of what I do for a living. Working bars and casinos, around liquor and wild women. I just play my piano, sing my little songs. I looked him right in the eye and said, I run this church for loggers.

0: and the time it takes for this red light to turn green, we'll be back into another long set of your country favorites. KRSJ.
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0: we are heading in the right direction. This week coming up, sunshine returns. Those temperatures are summer-like in the 70s and 80s.
1: And parts of Texas and Louisiana face a risk of flash flooding, though. And the biggest names in racing are battling for glory now in the Indianapolis 500. That race will also honor the late racing great Kyle Busch, who died last week at 41. I'm Carmen Roberts, and this is Fox News.
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4: Hey, Jake Jones here with a quick look at your local Four Corners forecast, and in for a very beautiful weekend all around. We'll kick it off in the high 70s here in Durango, about 78 degrees, and we'll warm up even more towards the end of the weekend by Sunday, 82. Overnights should be sitting in the low 40s to the mid 40s, and wind gusts will calm down throughout the weekend, kicking off around 25 miles per hour, but towards the end of it, we'll be all the way down to about 5 to 10 mile per hour winds, with only a small 10% chance of some showers come Memorial Day on Monday.
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9: Hey, Jake Jones here with a quick look at your local Four Corners forecast and in for a very beautiful weekend all around. We'll kick it off in the high 70s here in Durango, about 78 degrees, and we'll warm up even more towards the end of the weekend by Sunday, 82. Overnights should be sitting in the low 40s to the mid 40s, and wind gusts will calm down throughout the weekend, kicking off around 25 miles per hour, but towards the end of it, we'll be all the way down to about 5 to 10 mile per hour winds, with only a small 10% chance of some showers come Memorial Day on Monday.
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9: Hey, Jake Jones here with a quick look at your local Four Corners forecast and in for a very beautiful weekend all around. We'll kick it off in the high 70s here in Durango, about 78 degrees, and we'll warm up even more towards the end of the weekend by Sunday, 82. Overnights should be sitting in the low 40s to the mid 40s, and wind gusts will calm down throughout the weekend, kicking off around 25 miles per hour, but towards the end of it, we'll be all the way down to about 5 to 10 mile per hour winds, with only a small 10% chance of some showers come Memorial Day on Monday.
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3: This is Doug Turner, Republican for governor. As a card-carrying life member of the NRA for nearly 20 years, I know the Second Amendment to keep and bear arms isn't a suggestion. It's our right as Americans. When the Democrats tried to pass Senate Bill 17 this year to grab your guns instead of holding violent criminals accountable, conservatives united and we stopped it. As governor, I'll keep standing strong against all attempts by the progressives in New Mexico to erode your rights. I'm Doug Turner. As the only NRA member in this governor's race, you can count on me to protect your right to defend yourself and your family. 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I'm Doug Turner, and I approve this message because, as President John Adams warned, liberty once lost is lost forever. 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
8: Hey, Jake Jones here with a quick look at your local Four Corners forecast and in for a very beautiful weekend all around. We'll kick it off in the high 70s here in Durango, about 78 degrees, and we'll warm up even more towards the end of the weekend by Sunday, 82. Overnights should be sitting in the low 40s to the mid 40s, and wind gusts will calm down throughout the weekend, kicking off around 25 miles per hour, but towards the end of it, we'll be all the way down to about 5 to 10 mile per hour winds with only a small 10% chance of some showers come Memorial Day on Monday.
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perfect country and western song. I wrote him back a letter and I told him it was not the perfect country and western song because he hadn't said anything at all about mama or trains or trucks or prison or getting drunk. 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
4: This is Doug Turner, Republican for governor. As a card-carrying life member of the NRA for nearly 20 years, I know the Second Amendment to keep and bear arms isn't a suggestion. It's our right as Americans. When the Democrats tried to pass Senate Bill 17 this year to grab your guns instead of holding violent criminals accountable, conservatives united and we stopped it. As governor, I'll keep standing strong against all attempts by the progressives in New Mexico to erode your rights. I'm Doug Turner. As the only NRA member in this governor's race, you can count on me to protect your right to defend yourself and your family. That's non-negotiable, and I won't give an inch. We all know crime in New Mexico is out of control, but the answer is to get tough on the violent repeat offenders plaguing our communities, not to take rights away from law-abiding citizens. I'm Doug Turner, and I approve this message because, as President John Adams warned, liberty once lost is lost forever. Paid for by Turner for New Mexico.
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